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Kevin ATG y Channel Ganyab. Rude boy, un nene. Atlantic Music. Yo mi reina.

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2: Like, nah, for real, like, you know, I'm infatuated with you. 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

0: This is not working, all right? I need you to get your shit together. Look where we are, okay? We're in the Wild West. I'm not buying this at all. You come with me. Reset.
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